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1: 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More of the best EDM to come.

our phones are a distraction in basically every part of our lives. They're wonderful, joyous, connection-making, convenient, superficial, time-wasting, expensive rubbish that we can't live without. Behind me here, we have Maddie doing some laps in the driving simulator. She's doing okay when she's not on her phone, but the minute she tries to send a text, things get a whole lot dicier. Using a mobile phone is a physical, visual, auditory, and cognitive distraction. Did you know that if you're driving at 60 kilometres an hour and you look down at your phone for just 2 seconds, the car will travel 33.33 metres? The human brain simply isn't equipped to do too many things at the same time. Driving is the perfect time to take a little break from the phone. Our advice? Put your phone in your bag, on the back seat, or even in the boot, because it's just too tempting otherwise. In the virtual world, Maddie on the simulator can afford to make a mistake or two, but out on the roads, distraction can be fatal.

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Ladies and gentlemen, let's go! Drop that beat, that beat, beat, beat, beat, beat, beat, beat. I'm the only friends I want to hear. The nation thrives on electronic dance music. Dance music. We light the fuse and let the club beats go. Fusion is your EDM soundtrack. Every weekend, right here, it's time to fuse the beats. Heavyweight EDM, house, tech, and club tracks mixed.

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1: Hi, my name's Darren Smith. I'm the officer in charge of the Logan District Road Policing Unit for the Queensland Police Service. Here's some helpful hints and tips that will help you have a safe and enjoyable time riding your motorcycle on the roadway. So when you want to pick a motorcycle that you want to ride, that you're looking at buying, make sure that it's the right motorcycle for your needs. Make sure that it's the right power and the right weight and it's at your right experience level. Make sure that it's one that you can pick up on your own if you do happen to drop it. 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We want you to enjoy your ride, have a safe time out there, and make sure that you get home to your families safe and sound.

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1: The neighbours that saw. The paramedic who helped. The doctor who tried. The nurse who consoled. The coroner who examined the body. 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The son who lost a dad. The speed camera that helped prevent it all. 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

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I'm the officer in charge of the Logan District Road Policing Unit for the Queensland Police Service. Here's some helpful hints and tips that will help you have a safe and enjoyable time riding your motorcycle on the roadway. 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We want you to enjoy your ride, have a safe time out there, and make sure that you get home to your families safe and sound.

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3: 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My name is Wile E. Coyote. Genius. I am not selling anything, nor am I working my way through college. And I am going to eat you for supper.
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0: Good day and welcome to the Hot 30 with Maddie around Australia. My name's Maddie, and for the next 3 hours, I'm going to be bringing you the hottest 30 songs in this country as voted by you. Now, I've got to start off this week by saying that I am coming to you direct from the studios of Sunbury FM 99.5 in the outer west of Melbourne. And I've got to say, the team here have been so welcoming and friendly. There is one new entry into the countdown this week, 17 Aussies in the countdown overall, which means we have hit 60% Aussie music. My future hit is from Josh Fawaz. He's done a cover of Like a Prayer. You are going to love it. Craig will be by with the entertainment news and the UK top five, and Trump attacks Kimmel, the TV and radio star that has sadly passed, and Harry Styles has slapped a ring on it. You can get your votes into the Hot 30 by emailing vote@hot30.au. My hit pick is brand new from Sergeant Slick. Well, it's actually not brand new. He released it a few years ago and it's making a comeback now. It's Sergeant Slick and the Pet Shop Boys, Always On My Mind, Recut. Also, Peter Reynolds will be by with the global number ones and the news wrap up in LA Spins next hour. And Richard will be by with US Top 5. I'll have chart news and a ton more. All right, let's find out what you've been voting for.
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0: One man, 30 hits, zero compromises. He's not here to play it safe. He's here to play them all. From the hottest new entries to the unstoppable number one.
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11: Last week in the Hot 30 with Maddie, this song notched up week number 3 in the number 1 position. I'm talking Milky and Ozzy Pernow and their version of Just The Way You Are. You're on the Hot 30 with Maddie live from the studios of Sunbury FM 99.3 right around Australia.

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0: dropping down two spots this week in the Hot 30 with Maddie. It's Cat's Eye and Pinky Up. That song only entered the chart a week ago and it's already down two. Also in there, last week's number one, Milky and Pinal, Just the Way You Are. They've spent 3 weeks in the number one position. Will they do it again? Well, it's up to your votes. We'll find out by the end of the show. Not too far away, Craig will be by with your entertainment news and tell you how Trump has attacked Kimmel, but this one is holding strong in the number 29 position. It's Aussie Sergeant Slick and his recut of the Bee Gees' Tragedy. You're on the Hot 30 with Maddie.
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0: Oldies back to back there in the Hot 30 with Maddie, and that is Jolly on Patch, Saving My Love, dropping down two spots this week to number 28. Also in there, holding strong in the number 29 position, Sergeant Slick and his recut of the Bee Gees and their song Tragedy. Well, after this, a brand new entry into the countdown, but first, Craig is standing by with all your entertainment news.
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3: Hey everybody, this is Craig checking your entertainment news. The Australian media industry is mourning the loss of one of its most beloved voices, with broadcaster and entertainer James Valentine passing away at the age of 64 following a battle with esophageal cancer. Best known for hosting Afternoons on ABC Radio Sydney for more than two decades, Valentine also fronted The Afternoon Show, TVTV, and narrated Come Dine With Me Australia. Beyond broadcasting, he was also a celebrated saxophonist who toured with the models Kate Sobrano and Jojo Zepp. The wedding bells could be ringing for Harry Styles and Zoe Kravitz, with reports the couple are engaged. The 32-year-old former One Direction singer and the 37-year-old Batman actress have reportedly shared the news with a small circle of friends, with Kravitz spotted showing off a huge diamond ring while kissing Styles in London. The notoriously private pair first went public with their romance 8 months ago after being spotted arm-in-arm in Rome. Neither has officially confirmed the engagement, but it looks like Harry's finally found what makes you beautiful and put a ring on it. And the ABC network in America has confirmed it's standing by Jimmy Kimmel after his controversial expectant widow joke about US First Lady Melania Trump. Late night host quipped during a parody segment that Melania had a glow like an expectant widow ahead of her 56th birthday and just days before an alleged assassination attempt on President Donald Trump at the White House correspondent dinner. Melania hit back, calling Kimmel's words corrosive and demanding ABC take a stand, while the president called for him to be fired. The network insiders say it's back to taping as usual, with no plans to suspend or cancel the show. That's it for the world of entertainment right now. I'll be back later on the Hot 30 with Maddie.
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0: Moving up one spot this week to number 26, Disco Lines and Tinashe with No Broke Boys. That song, having spent 2 weeks in the number one position last year in the countdown, and brand new to the countdown, last week's former future hit, DLE and Sing Double with Can't Get You Out of My Head. If you like it, you can vote for it. Vote at hot30.au. Not too far away in the Hot 30, I will have a flashback. We'll catch up with Craig for the UK Top 5, and my future hit from Josh Fawaz, Like a Prayer, he's an Aussie as well, is coming up as well as the top 25 songs in this country as voted by you. You're on the Hot 30 with Maddie.
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1: They talk about motor vehicle accidents, but the reality is they're not accidents. They're choices that people make to either get in the car when they're drunk, to not put their seatbelt on, to look at their phone or answer their phone or be distracted by other people in the car. These are avoidable deaths. The common thing in all of them where there's a fatality involved is the trauma it causes to those that are left behind. Your decisions have an impact on all of those people around you.
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8: Welcome back to The Hot 30 with Maddie, coming to you from the Sunbury Radio Studios in northwest of Melbourne. On the way for you in the next 30 minutes, a flashback to 2003 from the late great Avicii. I've also got Craig popping by with the UK Top 5 and my future hit from

0: this week in the Hot 30 with Maddie from Josh for Waz. It's called Like a Prayer. If you like it, you can vote for it. Vote at hot30withmaddie.au. Also in there, down 14 spots from last week in the countdown to number 25, Bruno Mars and the Ulti Mix of I Just Might. Not too far away in the Hot 30, I've got a flashback to 2013. Right now, Craig is standing by with the UK Top 5.
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2: Craig here for this week's UK Top 5. There's been a Coachella-shaped shake-up on the chart this week. Off the back of his headline set, Justin Bieber lands two songs in the top five. First, Daisies leaps back into the top five at number five. Aussie Tame Impala's Dracula slips two spots to number four. Bieber strikes again at number three. Beauty and a Beat, his 2012 collab with Nicki Minaj, climbs back up to a brand new peak a full 14 years after release. After five consecutive weeks and 8 weeks in total at the summit, Sam Fender and Olivia Dean's Rain Me In has finally been toppled, sliding to number two. Olivia is currently busy with other things though. She kicked off her global Art of Loving tour in Glasgow last week. And who's reined them in? Well, it's Olivia Rodrigo, back with a brand new track and straight in at number one with Drop Dead. It's her fourth UK chart topper, joining Driver's License, Good For You and Vampire, and it's the first taste of her upcoming third album, You Seem Pretty Sad for a Girl So In Love, due on June the 12th. That's the UK Top 5. Now back to the Hot 30 with Maddie around Australia.

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0: Moving up four spots this week in the Hot 30 with Maddie. That is Jennifer Lopez and David Guetta with Save Me Tonight. Also in there, holding on to the number 24 position for its second week in a row, Taylor Swift and Opalite. That, of course, is the Sing Kings remix you've heard in the Hot 30 with Maddie. Not too far away, a flashback to 2013 from the late great Avicii. This one has dropped down three and out of the top 20 to number 22. It's Harry Styles and American Girls. You're on the Hot 30 with Maddie.
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0: Remaining unchanged from last week in the countdown, David Guetta, Teddy Swims and Tones and I with Gone, Gone, Gone, holding strong in that number 21 position. Also in there, a flashback to 2013 with Avicii and his song Levels, and dropping down three spots to number 22, Harry Styles and American Girls. Well, around the corner in the Hot 30, we'll be catching up with Peter Reynolds for the global number ones and the news wrap-up in LA Spins, plus my hit pick from Sergeant Slick and the Pet Shop Boys, his Melbourne recut of Always On My Mind. But right around the corner, I've got an instant request for a Sunbury FM listener.
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4: 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I'm the officer in charge of the Logan District Road Policing Unit for the Queensland Police Service. Here's some helpful hints and tips that will help you have a safe and enjoyable time riding your motorcycle on the roadway. So when you want to pick a motorcycle that you want to ride, that you're looking at buying, make sure that it's the right motorcycle for your needs. Make sure that it's the right power and the right weight, and it's at your right experience level. Make sure that it's one that you can pick up on your own if you do happen to drop it. As police, we want you to be out there, to have fun on the road. We want you to enjoy your ride, have a safe time out there, and make sure that you get home to your families safe and sound.

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1: 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I'm the officer in charge of the Logan District Road Policing Unit for the Queensland Police Service. Here's some helpful hints and tips that will help you have a safe and enjoyable time riding your motorcycle on the roadway. So another important area of the bike we want to check is our chain or our chain tension, if that's what your bike has. This bike has a shaft-driven drive to the back wheel, but it's something that you want to ensure that you check every time. As police, we want you to be out there to have fun on the road. We want you to enjoy your ride, have a safe time out there, and make sure that you get home to your families safe and sound.
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With Maddie, hour number two. What does that mean? Well, it means I'm about to get stuck into the top 20 songs in this country as voted by you. I've got a request coming in just a couple of moments for a Sunbury FM listener. Peter Reynolds will be by with the global number ones and the news wrap up in LA Spins. Plus, he's got the hit of the week, which is Olivia Rodrigo and her song Drop Dead. My hit pick is on the way from Sergeant Slick with the Pet Shop Boys. Always on my mind. It's his Melbourne recut. And don't forget, you can always catch up with the Hot 30 by going to hot30.au or following me on Facebook.

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4: Jean-Luc and Nick J, When Love Takes Over. Another Aussie with Kelly Holiday and Dancing 2. Caitlin Aragon and Haven with I Run.
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4: 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And I've got to say g'day to Alicia, who requested this song. It's the Goo Goo Dolls and Steve Aoki and Iron.

0: Moving up six spots this week in the Hot 30 with Matty Tristan Black featuring Bianca. It was a former future hit, now at number 20 and still on the way up, Wildfire. Also in there, going out to Alicia, who listens to Sunbury FM and works at Sunbury FM. Just letting you know, they twisted my arm. The Goo Goo Dolls and Steve Aoki and Iris. Not too far away in the Hot 30, we'll be catching up with Peter Reynolds and LA Spins. This one is up one. It's our very own Jean-Luc with Nick J, When Love Takes Over.
1: Number 19. It's called

0: Dropping down one spot this week in the Hot 30 with Maddie, Taylor Swift and The Fate of Ophelia. That song having spent 2 weeks in the number one position. Also in there, up one to number 19, John Luke and Nick J, When Love Takes Over. Well, it's time to catch up with Peter Reynolds. He's in the LA studios of the Hot 30 with LA Spins.
1: Hi, I'm Peter Reynolds, and this is LA Spins, the weekly entertainment show on everything that's hot in LA and Hollywood.

0: Snap stock jumped on plans to lay off up to 16% of its workforce, citing AI as the reason. Uber announced it will pick up customer returns for retail purchases made on Uber Eats, like Best Buy and Dick's Sporting Goods. Google will now let users connect their photos to the Gemini chatbot and Nano Banana. Dozens of Chinese-made humanoid robots whiz past human runners in a half-marathon race in Beijing. Let that sink in.
1: And now, this week's number ones.
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3: Ella Langley's Dandelion is the best-selling album for the second week.
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0: Olivia Rodrigo is back with her third studio album, You Seem Pretty Sad, for A Girl So In Love, coming June 12th. She also made an unannounced appearance at Coachella's Weekend 2 alongside Addison Rae. The 23-year-old Grammy winner was in a two-year relationship with actor Lewis Partridge, but they broke up last December. Rodrigo's friends were stunned when she told them they broke up because the couple seemed so close and so happy. The good news is that breakup provided lots of inspiration for the new album, like this first single, which we love. Here's Olivia Rodrigo with the Song of the Week.

0: That was Olivia Rodrigo with the song of the week, Drop Dead. LA Spins is available on all music and podcast platforms. That's LA Spins, you know, with a Z. And that's what's happening in LA and Hollywood. For LA Spins, I'm Peter Reynolds. So long from the City of Angels. Now back to the Hot 30 with Maddie.
1: Number 17.

clouds blur. You quiet in the loudest room. I was dancing. I heard the loudest whispers, never made it true. You were looking for an answer while I was looking for you. Yeah, you were dancing.

0: holding strong in the number 16 position this week in the Hot 30 with Matty Kelly, Holiday and Dancing Too. I've got to admit, I'm a big fan of that song, but I also love his work with Peking Duck as well. Also in there, up one, another Aussie, Sonny Federa and Crystal with Loving You in at number 17. Right around the corner in the Hot 30, my hit pick from Sergeant Slick and the Pet Shop Boys, Always On My Mind. It's his Melbourne recut, but up next, I've got the top 15 songs in this country that have been voted in by you.
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1: Hi, my name's Darren Smith. I'm the officer in charge of the Logan District Road Policing Unit for the Queensland Police Service. Here's some helpful hints and tips that will help you have a safe and enjoyable time riding your motorcycle on the roadway. So when you want to pick a motorcycle that you want to ride, that you're looking at buying, make sure that it's the right motorcycle for your needs. Make sure that it's the right power and the right weight and it's at your right experience level. Make sure that it's one that you can pick up on your own if you do happen to drop it. As police, we want you to be out there, to have fun on the road. We want you to enjoy your ride, have a safe time out there, and make sure that you get home to your families safe and sound.
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3: Kangaroos are sometimes found on or near country roads, especially at dusk or dawn, and can present a danger when driving or riding. Slow down, stay alert, and follow animal warning signs.
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9: Welcome back to the Hot 30 with Maddie. Coming up for you in

my mind. It's his Melbourne Recut. Apparently he released it a couple of years ago, but it's just gaining traction right now. And this one has dropped down three spots from last week in the countdown. It's Alex Warren and Fee.

0: Spots this week in the Hot 30 with Maddie. It's Yes Boone, All I Really Want, the River Star remix. That song, having spent 5 weeks in the number one posse this year in the Hot 30 with Maddie. Also in there, down three to number 15, Alex Warren and the Ulti remix of Fever Dream. If there's a song you want to hear in the Hot 30, well, it's so easy. Vote at hot30.au. Well, it's time for my hit pick for this week from Sergeant Slick and the Pet Shop Boys. Always on my mind, it's Sergeant Slick's Melbourne Recap.
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Moving up 9 spots this week in the countdown, and it is not the biggest mover either. It's Caitlin Aragon and Haven making a comeback with I Run. Also in there, my hit pick for this week in the countdown, Sergeant Slick and the Pet Shop Boys, Always On My Mind. It's his Melbourne recut. Now, apparently he released it a few years ago, and it started gaining traction now. I like the way he's remixed the White Label into something brand new. Not too far away, you're going to find

0: dropping down three spots this week in the Hot 30 with Maddie to number 11, Pink Panthers and Zara Larsson with Stateside. Also in there, the song that was number one 4 years ago today, Chisap and Mason Watts, To the Moon and Back. Dropping down two this week to number 12, Fisher and Rain. Around the corner in the Hot 30, I'll be catching up with Craig with more entertainment news. Richard Tucker will be by with the US Top 5. But up next, I've got an instant request for a Far North Queensland listener from Cool FM.
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0: Welcome back to the Hot 30 with Maddie, hour number three. What does that mean? Well, it means I've got the top 10 songs in this country that have been voted in by you. I've got an instant request coming for a Far North Queensland listener in just a couple of moments. More entertainment news with Craig Smith before he goes on assignment for the rest of May. And he's got good news for an Aussie actor. And Tay-Tay is taking on AI with her very own cease and desist. Plus, the news of the biggest movie this year, one I cannot wait to see myself. Richard from Tucker 56 Radio will be by with the US Top 5. If you miss an episode of the Hot 30, well, don't stress. 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All right, let's find out what you've been voting for this hour in the Hot 30 with Maddie.
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0: Anyone, anywhere can get a request into the Hot 30 with Maddie. It's as easy as emailing requests at hot30.au. This one's going out to Steffi. She listens to Cool FM in Innisfail in Far North Queensland, and she wants to hear a classic song out of 2001. It's Planet Funk and Chase the Sun. If you want to get a request into the Hot 30 with Maddie, it's as easy as emailing requests at hot30.au. 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

0: dropping down six spots this week in the Hot 30 with Maddie to number 8. It's Tame Impala and Jenny with Dracula. I'll tell you what, infusing that with Jenny has relaunched that song back into the charts globally. Also, moving up six to number 9, Bebe Rexha and New Religion. That was the Ultimix you've heard in the Hot 30. Well, Craig is standing by to tell you all about the biggest movie that is coming out this year.
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3: Hey, it's Craig back with more entertainment news. Jurassic Park star Sam Neill has revealed he's now cancer-free 4 years after being diagnosed with stage 3 blood cancer. The 78-year-old New Zealand actor said the chemotherapy had initially kept him alive, but eventually stopped working, leaving him fearing the worst. Neill then underwent groundbreaking CAR-T cell therapy, which trains the immune system to recognise and destroy cancer cells. Recent scans confirmed there is no cancer left in the body, with the actor describing the result as extraordinary. Well, Taylor Swift is taking on artificial intelligence, filing trademark applications to protect her voice and image from deepfakes and scams. The pop superstar has lodged paperwork with the US Patent and Trademark Office covering 2 audio recordings of her voice and 1 image of her performing on stage. Swift has been the target of numerous AI fakes in recent years, including phony clips promoting cookware and even manipulated photos shared by US President Donald Trump, suggesting she backed his candidacy. If successful, the trademarks could allow her to challenge imitations that are confusingly similar to the real thing. Looks like the next bad blood feud could be Taylor versus the algorithms. And Ted Lasso fans, mark the calendar and believe. The 4th season of the hit comedy will return on August the 5th, with the first trailer just dropping. This time, Ted and the Richmond crew turn their attention to coaching a woman's second division team, with Jason Sudeikis, Hannah Waddingham and Brett Goldstein all back in the mix. And in cinemas, Wile E. Coyote is finally getting his day in court. Coyote vs. Acme, the long-shelved, half-animated, half-live-action film, has been rescued from development hell and will hit Australian cinemas on August 28th, with Will Forte and John Cena leading the charge. Beep, beep. Let's wrap the entertainment news. I'll be off on assignment for the rest of May, so we'll see.

0: 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It's Bebe Rexha.
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0: On the Hot 30 with Maddie, Vassie has moved up 7 spots with Mind Electric and On Me in at number 6. Also in there, up 2 this week to number 7, Somber and Homewrecker. That is the Ulti Mix you've heard in the Hot 30 with Maddie. Around the corner, we are going to get stuck into the pointy end of the countdown with the top 5 songs. Also, Richard Tucker will be by with the US top 5, and I'm going to try to dig up a really cool flashback. It's all up next. You're on the Hot 30 with Maddie right around Australia.
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Heavyweight EDM, house, tech, and club tracks mixed.

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1: 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I'm the officer in charge of the Logan District Road Policing Unit for the Queensland Police Service. Here's some helpful hints and tips that will help you have a safe and enjoyable time riding your motorcycle on the roadway. 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You want to be highly visible, you want to make sure that everything's working properly, and you want to know that other motorists can see what your intentions are. 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Make sure they're all ever working before you hit the roadway. As police, we want you to be out there, to have fun on the road. We want you to enjoy your ride, have a safe time out there, and make sure that you get home to your families safe and sound.
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3: Kangaroos are sometimes found on or near country roads, especially at dusk or dawn, and can present a danger when driving or riding. Slow down, stay alert, and follow animal warning signs.
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way for you in the next 30 minutes. I'm going to take you back to 1997 when a country song was remixed by House Traffic. You'll find out what that is in about 25 minutes. Richard Tucker will be by with the US Top 5, and this one is up too. It's a song that just does not leave the countdown. It's Olivia Dean and Man I Need. This is the Ulti Mix. You're on

0: 10 spots to number 4, Fisher and Tones and I have teamed up to give you a favour. That is the name of the song. Also up 2 this week to number 5, Olivia Dean and Man I Need, the song that spent 12 weeks non-consecutively in the number 1 position. Well, it's time to catch up with Richard Tucker. He's got your US Top 5.
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1: 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Time for the US Top 5. At number 5 this week is Ella Langley with Be Her. The country singer made a splash at Stagecoach 2026, performing solo for the first time. In at number 4 is Man I Need from Olivia Dean. All 23 songs from the singer played during her blockbuster 2026 tour premiere in Scotland. Bruno Mars with I Just Might comes in at number 3 on this week's U.S. Top 5. The singer brought funk perfection to his first Atlanta tour stop in nearly 10 years. Ella Langley with her second song in the U.S. Top 5, Choosin' Texas, drops from number 1 to number 2. The new number one song this week debuts at the top spot. Olivia Rodrigo is back with Drop Dead. The 23-year-old singer is the first performer to have lead singles of her first 3 albums to debut at number 1 on the Billboard Hot 100. 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
2: Portos, motorheads, geeks, bloods, wastoids, dweebies, they all adore it. They think he's a righteous dude.

number one position. Also, holding strong for a third week in a row, Sonny Federa, DOD and Poppy Bascombe and Think About Us. Well, there's one song left in the countdown, but this one came out in 1997. It's a remix of a country song. It's

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0: in the number one, number two, number three, and number four position this week in the countdown. Also in their house, Traffic Every Day of My Life, a flashback to 1997. Down one to number two, Milky and Benown, Just the Way You Are, and holding for a third week in a row, Sonny Federa, DOD, and Poppy Bascombe, Think About Us. Well, that wraps up the Hot 30 with Maddie for yet another week. I'd like to thank my gracious hosts here at Sunbury Radio in the northwest of Melbourne for having me in the studios. I'll be back at the exact same time next week. Until then, take care.
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5: 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You must slow down and not pass a bus with flashing lights at more than 40 kilometres per hour. 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They may run onto the road from in front of or behind the bus. 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

0: G'day and welcome to the Hot 30 with Maddie around Australia. My name's Maddie, and for the next 3 hours, I'm going to be bringing you the hottest 30 songs in this country as voted by you. Now, I've got to start off this week by saying that I am coming to you direct from the studios of Sunbury FM 99.5 in the outer west of Melbourne. And I've got to say, the team here have been so well.
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0: G'day and welcome to the Hot 30 After Party with Maddie right around Australia. A big shout out to all those listening in Sydney and Brisbane this week. On the Wi-Fi in the next 30 minutes, Fresh Mode versus Montel Jordan. George Ezra will be by Danny Darvin West Funk. But this is Tobe Talk and Fast Car.
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2: Flashing lights on a bus are to warn you that school children are being picked up and dropped off. 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

deer are sometimes found on or near roads, especially near national parks or bushland, and can present a danger when driving or riding. Slow down, stay alert, and follow animal warning signs.

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live on electronic dance music. We light the fuse and let the club beats go. Fusion is your EDM soundtrack. 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Heavyweight EDM, house, tech, and club tracks. Mix.

0: I'm Mark Dransfield. The federal government will use this month's budget to make Medicare urgent care clinics permanent across Australia. Here's federal politics reporter Nelson Scott.
1: Since urgent care clinics first opened in 2023, they've operated on a trial basis, with investment originally set to end in June. Labor has committed close to $2 billion in the budget to make the 137 bulk billing clinics permanent. The government says this will reduce pressure on emergency rooms and assist people dealing with cost of living pressures. While yet to comment on the specific proposal, the opposition's Matt Canavan says any measures included in the document need to improve people's lives.
2: It's focused on increasing the incomes and living standards of all Australians.
1: The budget will be delivered on May 12. In Canberra, Nelson Scott.
0: Meantime, the Prime Minister is facing mounting pressure to extend the 26-cent fuel excise cut beyond the 30th of June. Oil bosses are warning global fuel buffers are almost depleted while the Strait of Hormuz remains largely closed. The federal government says the economic damage from the conflict will have a long tail, but it's yet to be confirmed whether or not taxpayers will receive further relief at the pump. Jefferson Lewis has been charged with the murder of 5-year-old Kumanji Little Baby. The 47-year-old man remains under heavy guard in Darwin after being moved from Alice Springs for his own safety following violent riots outside the local hospital. Northern Territory Police Commissioner Martin Dole says they can't reveal any more information at this time.
3: This matter is now before the courts, and as a result, it would be inappropriate for the police to provide further comment or discuss in detail. I would ask that the community respect the judicial process.
0: Jewish Australians are preparing to give evidence on the first day of the Royal Commission on Anti-Semitism tomorrow in the wake of the Bondi Beach terrorist attack. More from Sarah Warmby.
4: The 5-week hearing will investigate concerns the country became complacent about safety of the Jewish community, despite repeated warnings in the lead-up to the deadliest terrorist attack on Australian soil. The Executive Council of Australian Jewry says it'll be the most significant investigation into anti-Semitism in the country's history, and that Bondi was an example of what happens when words of hatred go unchallenged. Sarah Warmby, Air News.
0: A military aircraft has made an emergency landing at Queensland's Longreach Airport after a smoke incident in the air. The ABC reports a C-27J Spartan aircraft took off from Darwin and was apparently heading for Brisbane when personnel saw signs of smoke on board. A new study has found placentas can identify if a child is at risk of developing allergies. Phase 1 of the MARTA research study has already been completed. It proved the genetic profile of a newborn's placenta determined if it will be susceptible to food allergies. Study lead Professor Vicky Clifton says they now want to develop a predicted test.
5: It could be a consumer-driven test where parents who are concerned about whether their child is going to develop an allergy can actually use this test, and the test would be really to identify whether their child is at high or low risk.
0: This is Air News. First to NRL, and the Knights have beaten the Rabbitohs 42-38 in Newcastle this afternoon. AFL and Carlton is hurting after another second-half fade, going down to St Kilda by 39 points last night. It was the fifth time the Blues entered the second half in command, then dropped away before the siren. Carlton coach Michael Voss less than impressed with his team's performance.
6: It's been just a familiar pattern. You know, we lose sense of bounce, and then the ability to be able to just continue to defend when we're up against it isn't at the level that it needs to be at. So it puts you under an enormous amount of pressure. We're getting these huge run against us. So defensively, we're not strong enough for long enough.
0: Formula One, and after a 5-week layoff, the action returns to Miami for the fourth race of the season. Air Sport's Paul Walsh has details.
7: Current Drivers' Championship leader Kimi Antonelli has once again shown he's a force to be reckoned with after claiming pole position at the Miami Formula One Motor Racing Grand Prix. The 19-year-old held off stiff challenges from Max Verstappen and Charles Leclerc and will now be looking to secure his third title in a row. For the McLarens, Lando Norris registered fourth fastest and will start from the second row, while Oscar Piastri will be disappointed with his time that will see him start from seventh place on the grid. For the lead-back Antonelli, it was a satisfying session.
8: Yeah, it was a good quali. You know, obviously got a little bit too excited in that last lap of Q3, but the first lap was good enough, and I'm really happy with that.
0: Paul Walsh with that report. Australian Independent Radio News.
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11: They talk about motor vehicle accidents, but the reality is they're not accidents. They're choices that people make to either get in the car when they're drunk, to not put their seatbelt on, to look at their phone or answer their phone or be distracted by other people in the car. These are avoidable deaths. The common thing in all of them where there's a fatality involved is the trauma it causes to those that are left behind. Your decisions have an impact on all of those people around you.

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Paranoia getting worse, my anxiety, huh? 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

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Like taking care of the kids. 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
2: I'm making the switch.

0: I'm Mark Dransfield. The federal government will use this month's budget to make Medicare urgent care clinics permanent across Australia. Here's federal politics reporter Nelson Scott.
1: Since urgent care clinics first opened in 2023, they've operated on a trial basis, with investment originally set to end in June. Labor has committed close to $2 billion in the budget to make the 137 bulk billing clinics permanent. The government says this will reduce pressure on emergency rooms and assist people dealing with cost of living pressures. While yet to comment on the specific proposal, the opposition's Matt Canavan says any measures included in the document need to improve people's lives.
2: It's focused on increasing the incomes and living standards of all Australians.
1: The budget will be delivered on May 12. In Canberra, Nelson Scott.
0: Meantime, the Prime Minister is facing mounting pressure to extend the 26-cent fuel excise cut beyond the 30th of June. Oil bosses are warning global fuel buffers are almost depleted, while the Strait of Hormuz remains largely closed. The federal government says the economic damage from the conflict will have a long tail, but it's yet to be confirmed whether or not taxpayers will receive further relief at the pump. Jefferson Lewis has been charged with the murder of 5-year-old Kumanji Little Baby. The 47-year-old man remains under heavy guard in Darwin after being moved from Alice Springs for his own safety following violent riots outside the local hospital. Northern Territory Police Commissioner Martin Dole says they can't reveal any more information at this time.
3: This matter is now before the courts, and as a result, it would be inappropriate for the police to provide further comment or discuss in detail. I would ask that the community respect the judicial process.
0: Jewish Australians are preparing to give evidence on the first day of the Royal Commission on Anti-Semitism tomorrow in the wake of the Bondi Beach terrorist attack. More from Sarah Warmby.
4: The 5-week hearing will investigate concerns the country became complacent about safety of the Jewish community, despite repeated warnings in the lead-up to the deadliest terrorist attack on Australian soil. The Executive Council of Australian Jewry says it'll be the most significant investigation into anti-Semitism in the country's history, and that Bondi was an example of what happens when words of hatred go unchallenged. Sarah Warmby, Air News.
0: A military aircraft has made an emergency landing at Queensland's Longreach Airport after a smoke incident in the air. The ABC reports a C-27J Spartan aircraft took off from Darwin and was apparently heading for Brisbane when personnel saw signs of smoke on board. A new study has found placentas can identify if a child is at risk of developing allergies. Phase 1 of the MARTA research study has already been completed. It proved the genetic profile of a newborn's placenta determined if it will be susceptible to food allergies. Study lead Professor Vicky Clifton says they now want to develop a predicted test.
5: It could be a consumer-driven test where parents who are concerned about whether their child is going to develop an allergy can actually use this test. And the test would be really to identify whether their child is at high or low risk.
0: This is Air News. First to NRL, and the Knights have beaten the Rabbitohs 42-38 in Newcastle this afternoon. AFL, and Carlton is hurting after another second-half fade, going down to St Kilda by 39 points last night. It was the fifth time the Blues entered the second half in command, then dropped away before the siren. Carlton coach Michael Voss less than impressed with his team's performance.
6: It's been just a familiar pattern. You know, we lose sense, we bounce, and then our ability to be able to just continue to defend when we're up against it isn't at the level that it needs to be at. So it puts you under an enormous amount of pressure. We're getting these huge run against us. So defensively, we're not strong enough for long enough.
0: Formula One, and after a 5-week layoff, the action returns to Miami for the fourth race of the season. Air Sport's Paul Walsh has details.
7: Current Drivers' Championship leader Kimi Antonelli has once again shown he's a force to be reckoned with after claiming pole position at the Miami Formula One Motor Racing Grand Prix. The 19-year-old held off stiff challenges from Max Verstappen and Charles Leclerc and will now be looking to secure his third title in a row. For the McLarens, Lando Norris registered fourth fastest and will start from the second row, while Oscar Piastri will be disappointed with his time that will see him start from seventh place on the grid. For the lead-back Antonelli, it was a satisfying session.
8: Yeah, it was a good quali. You know, obviously got a little bit too excited in that last lap of Q3, but the first lap was good enough, and I'm really happy with that.
0: Paul Walsh with that report. Australian Independent Radio News.
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11: They talk about motor vehicle accidents, but the reality is they're not accidents. They're choices that people make to either get in the car when they're drunk, to not put their seatbelt on, to look at their phone or answer their phone or be distracted by other people in the car. These are avoidable deaths. The common thing in all of them where there's a fatality involved is the trauma it causes to those that are left behind. Your decisions have an impact on all of those people around you.

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Nation thrives on electronic dance music. We light the fuse and let the club beats go. Fusion is your EDM soundtrack. Every weekend, right here, it's time to fuse the beats. Heavyweight EDM, house, tech, and club tracks mixed

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into the very last Triple D radio show with me, David Dunn. It's time to call it a day. 15 years of this show is a good run. It's time to move over and let somebody else have a go. I did think a lot about what the last show could or should be, and I decided that it should be exactly what it's always been at this time of year. My selection of some of my favourite tunes, labels, artists and producers from the last 12 months. You'll hear 22 tracks this week, which I really like, but there are also loads more. It was a good year for the kind of music I like. The guest DJ team chose their favourites last week, so I've tried not to repeat much if I can, so I can showcase some other tunes that we had on the show. I started with a great tune from January 2025 there by Art Freak and the Perpetual Singers. It's called Hold the Line and it came out on Space Grapes. Next up, well, this one was played last week, but I've got to play it again because I really like this one. From our very own Jager Rosser on his very own Do It Anyway label, this is the John Morales mix of Hey Zeus.

0: Your destination is here.
1: Love the lyrics to that tune by Dave Lee featuring Sean Christopher. People of All Nations came out on Defected in July, and before that, Bisu, More More More, that came out on Gambat in April. This next one was a vinyl-only release on the always fantastic Moton record label from an EP by Linkwood. This is called Make It Better.

That was Anan and her cover version of Let Me Be Your Fantasy, came out in January. That was the Dimitri from Paris remix, and let's face it, he's been on this show an awful lot over the last 15 years. Before that, Linkwood and Make It Better from a 3-track vinyl EP you put out on Moton back in April. I want to give just a very quick name check for all the guest DJs who have been regulars on this show over the last 15 years. I do need to say thank you to them. So, Paul Goodyear, Kenny Yeager, Jamie Ball, the Supernature crew of Rob Jones, BB Richie and James Greenwood, Jager Rosser, Mascot, Tommy D Funk, Loveface, Andy Buchan, Chris Massey, DJ Queen Bee, Greg Wilson, Ed Marn, Gareth James, plus back in the early days, Clara DaCosta and Paul Reynolds from Ibiza, and of course, Andy Daniels, the other half of Triple D and the man who started this show with me 15 years ago. Huge thanks from me for all the fantastic mixes you've given us every week for years and years. I've truly appreciated it. This next one is another producer who's been on the show a lot because he just keeps putting out great music. This is J Crib and a tune called Adaptation.

First off, J Crib and Adaptation that came out on Rocksteady Disco in August on vinyl, followed up by another vinyl only release by the Patchouli Brothers on their So Silly Edits EP came out in June. We're nearly at the end of this first hour and we're going to round it off with a producer who really ticks all my boxes with all the stuff he puts out, always epic in every way, by Pete Blaker. This is called Love and Devotion. It came out on Razor and Tape back in July. In the next hour, another 10 crackers coming your

0: 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And let the people you care about know you're here to really hear them, because a conversation could change your life. Learn more at areyouok.org.au.
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Here we go then into this final hour of the final Triple D radio show with me, David Dunn, and I'm continuing to run down some of my favourite tunes of 2025, and that was a belter by German producer Delphonic, who featured a lot on the show this year, put out some great releases. That one came out in April, it's called Love and Happiness. The Fantastic Paper Recordings celebrated their 32nd birthday in 2025, over 2,000 releases on the label since 1994, which is some achievement. This absolute gem came out on paper in August, the Flash Atkins All-Stars featuring Felix Ingendu, Sanzema Bailey, Yapo Memi. I think that's right.

Grower. Before that, the glorious Sansa Mabelli, Yabo Pemi by Flash Atkins All-Stars featuring Felix Ngindu came out on Peck Recordings in August. It has been an absolute pleasure to see the Lumberjacks in Hell label come back so strongly over the last

Some great news this year from our guest DJ Red Soul. Firstly, he started releasing tunes again like that one, his 2025 update of Born Again. And then better than that, he's going to start DJing back in clubs again after many, many years away. This was the only place you could ever hear him DJ. What a waste of talent that was. Even better, my last DJ gig will actually be playing with him at his comeback gig in Blackpool on March the 7th. So it's a winner all round. Before that, you heard Jerk Boy and Marcel Vogel featuring Million Miles, a tune called Real Love on Lumberjacks in Hell, came out in July. Let's feature another DJ and producer that's been on the show an awful lot, V

have to confess, was a bit late to that one. I actually heard it out in a club one night, then had to track it down for the show. Mau P and Like I Like It. I played that in May. Before that, Symphy, When You Are Free, came out on her own Crystal Grooves label back in June. Now, in July 2025, we finally got the answer to a question you will have asked many, many times. And the question is, what would it sound

I've always been a bit of a sucker for D-Tron's music. That was his fantastic remix of Daphne's Fly Away that came out in March of 2025. And before that, DJ Pippi and Willy Graff, Are You Yek, came out on New State in July 25. In 2024, Red Rackham gave us the superb Italo Disco banger. And then in August 2025, he came back with this absolute gem called Secret Banger.

My last favourite from 2025, Red Rackham and Secret Banger, which means it's the end of the show in more ways than one. 15 years of doing this show every week and over 38 years since I first started working in radio. It has been a privilege, to be honest, because how many of us actually get to do something we dreamed of doing? It's time for me now to say goodbye to something that's actually been part of my life since I was a child, making my own terrible radio shows on a cassette recorder in my bedroom. I've been involved in radio in some way just about continuously since my first job at Piccadilly Radio in Manchester back in 1987, and along with DJing, been a massive part of my life. Maybe you've been listening to me for a while in a club or on a radio station, maybe not, but anyway, thank you for letting me do this stuff for so long. My last DJ gig will be March the 7th for Friends Hoedown at Retro Lounge in Blackpool, along with Groove Assassin, Ed Marne, Rick Napier, and of course, Red Soul. Maybe you can come along. I've not been putting the radio shows onto Mixcloud for a few months because I wanted to save them up when the show ended, so from next week, they'll start going up again. There's about 20 shows to put up, so if you do miss the show, there'll be something to tidy over for a while. Massive thanks from me to all the radio stations that have taken this show since 2010 and played it out. This little show has ended up going all over the world, which I never expected. Enough of my yakking, I have to finish with this one. It's my all-time favourite house record and the tune that made me want to be part of house music and house culture as more than just a clubber. The still astonishing French Kiss by Little Louie. As always, look after yourselves and the people that you love. I'll maybe see you on a dance floor somewhere out.

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0: dial. 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
2: 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Hey guys, it's Dua Lipa here. 'Cause training season's
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0: Hi, my name's Darren Smith. I'm the officer in charge of the Logan District Road Policing Unit for the Queensland Police Service. Here's some helpful hints and tips that will help you have a safe and enjoyable time riding your motorcycle on the roadway. So another important area of the bike we want to check is our chain or our chain tension, if that's what your bike has. This bike has a shaft-driven drive to the back wheel, but it's something that you want to ensure that you check every time. As police, we want you to be out there, to have fun on the road. We want you to enjoy your ride, have a safe time out there, and make sure that you get home to your families safe and sound.
1: 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It could be infectious.
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Wombats often feed on grass on the side of the road in country areas. 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Slow down, stay alert, and follow animal warning signs.

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0: I love my car. I got it last summer. 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

Hey, what's up, Paulina? This is Ozzy. I just finished my new track, Go Gal. I want you girls to come up with a sick dance for it and send it to me. Have fun with it, and I'll speak to you soon.

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0: We'll get drenched. 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And we'll probably have to...
1: Get inside!
0: We'll all get onto the bomb site. And some of us will look like we live in one. Summer's coming. And we all need to get ready. Get an emergency kit together. And an evacuation plan, too. Get to know your local risks and your neighbours at the same time. Get ready, Queensland. And let's stay safe this summer.
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0: 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That's what happens when you work with couples. 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Woo! 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
1: We got one mission only. To keep you updated. 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

in the ashtray, reminiscing on those past days. 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

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Keep up to date on news and sports from around the country, direct from the Liquid Radio newsroom. 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

0: Don't touch the dial. 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
2: 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Hey guys, it's Dua Lipa here. 'Cause training season's
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Hi, my name's Darren Smith. I'm the officer in charge of the Logan District Road Policing Unit for the Queensland Police Service. Here's some helpful hints and tips that will help you have a safe and enjoyable time riding your motorcycle on the roadway. So make sure that you plan your trip, plan ahead. You want to make sure that you've got enough fuel and also check your brakes. You can see your brake pads, so make sure that you've got sufficient brake pads so that you can stop safely if required. As police, we want you to be out there, to have fun on the road. We want you to enjoy your ride, have a safe time out there, and make sure that you get home to your families safe and sound.

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Terry Daniel here from the Air News Desk. Coming up in the next hour, we head to the Liquid Radio newsroom for the Air News team's latest news and sports.

0: I'm Mark Dransfield. The federal government will use this month's budget to make Medicare urgent care clinics permanent across Australia. Here's federal politics reporter Nelson Scott.
1: Since urgent care clinics first opened in 2023, they've operated on a trial basis, with investment originally set to end in June. Labor has committed close to $2 billion in the budget to make the 137 bulk billing clinics permanent. The government says this will reduce pressure on emergency rooms and assist people dealing with cost of living pressures. While yet to comment on the specific proposal, the opposition's Matt Canavan says any measures included in the document need to improve people's lives.
2: It's focused on increasing the incomes and living standards of all Australians.
1: The budget will be delivered on May 12. In Canberra, Nelson Scott.
0: Meantime, the Prime Minister is facing mounting pressure to extend the 26-cent fuel excise cut beyond the 30th of June. Oil bosses are warning global fuel buffers are almost depleted while the Strait of Hormuz remains largely closed. The federal government says the economic damage from the conflict will have a long tail, but it's yet to be confirmed whether or not taxpayers will receive further relief at the pump. Jefferson Lewis has been charged with the murder of 5-year-old Kumanji Little Baby. The 47-year-old man remains under heavy guard in Darwin after being moved from Alice Springs for his own safety following violent riots outside the local hospital. Northern Territory Police Commissioner Martin Dole says they can't reveal any more information at this time.
3: This matter is now before the courts, and as a result, it would be inappropriate for the police to provide further comment or discuss in detail. I would ask that the community respect the judicial process.
0: Jewish Australians are preparing to give evidence on the first day of the Royal Commission on Anti-Semitism tomorrow in the wake of the Bondi Beach terrorist attack. More from Sarah Warmby.
4: The 5-week hearing will investigate concerns the country became complacent about safety of the Jewish community, despite repeated warnings in the lead-up to the deadliest terrorist attack on Australian soil. The Executive Council of Australian Jewry says it'll be the most significant investigation into anti-Semitism in the country's history, and that Bondi was an example of what happens when words of hatred go unchallenged. Sarah Warmby, Air News.
0: A military aircraft has made an emergency landing at Queensland's Longreach Airport after a smoke incident in the air. The ABC reports a C-27J Spartan aircraft took off from Darwin and was apparently heading for Brisbane when personnel saw signs of smoke on board. A new study has found placentas can identify if a child is at risk of developing allergies. Phase 1 of the MARTA research study has already been completed. It proved the genetic profile of a newborn's placenta determined if it will be susceptible to food allergies. Study lead Professor Vicky Clifton says they now want to develop a predicted test.
5: It could be a consumer-driven test where parents who are concerned about whether their child is going to develop an allergy can actually use this test, and the test would be really to identify whether their child is at high or low risk.
0: This is Air News. First to NRL, and the Knights have beaten the Rabbitohs 42-38 in Newcastle this afternoon. AFL and Carlton is hurting after another second-half fade, going down to St Kilda by 39 points last night. It was the fifth time the Blues entered the second half in command, then dropped away before the siren. Carlton coach Michael Voss less than impressed with his team's performance.
6: It's been just a familiar pattern. You know, we lose centre-square bounce, and then our ability to be able to just continue to defend when we're up against it isn't at the level that it needs to be at. So it puts you under enormous amount of pressure. We're getting these huge run against us. So defensively, we're not strong enough for long enough.
0: Formula One, and after a 5-week layoff, the action returns to Miami for the fourth race of the season. Airsport's Paul Walsh has details.
7: Current Drivers' Championship leader Kimi Antonelli has once again shown he's a force to be reckoned with after claiming pole position at the Miami Formula One Motor Racing Grand Prix. The 19-year-old held off stiff challenges from Max Verstappen and Charles Leclerc and will now be looking to secure his third title in a row. For the McLarens, Lando Norris registered fourth fastest and will start from the second row, while Oscar Piastri will be disappointed with his time that will see him start from seventh place on the grid. For the laid-back Antonelli, it was a satisfying session.
8: Yeah, it was a good quali. You know, obviously got a little bit too excited in that last lap of Q3, but the first lap was good enough, and I'm really happy with that.
0: Paul Walsh with that report, Australian Independent Radio News.
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11: They talk about motor vehicle accidents, but the reality is they're not accidents. They're choices that people make to either get in the car when they're drunk, to not put their seatbelt on, to look at their phone or answer their phone or be distracted by other people in the car. These are avoidable deaths. The common thing in all of them where there's a fatality involved is the trauma it causes to those that are left behind. Your decisions have an impact on all of those people around you.

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They talk about motor vehicle accidents, but the reality is they're not accidents. They're choices that people make to either get in the car when they're drunk, to not put their seatbelt on, to look at their phone or answer their phone or be distracted by other people in the car. These are avoidable deaths. The common thing in all of them where there's a fatality involved is the trauma it causes to those that are left behind. Your decisions have an impact on all of those people around you.

0: Good morning, I'm Lee Harrison. Jewish Australians are preparing to give evidence on the first day of the Royal Commission into anti-Semitism in the wake of the Bondi terrorist attack. The five-week hearing will investigate concerns Australia became complacent about safety of the Jewish community despite repeated warnings. The Executive Council of Australian Jewry says it'll be the most significant investigation into anti-Semitism in the country's history. The Albanese government will use this month's budget to make Medicare urgent care clinics permanent across Australia. Nelson Scott reports.
1: Since urgent care clinics first opened in 2023, they've operated on a trial basis, with investment originally set to end in June. But Assistant Treasurer Daniel Molino says they've become a critical part of our healthcare system.
2: They've been used, I think, over 3 million times.
1: Labor has committed close to $2 billion in the budget to make the 137 bulk billing clinics permanent. The government says this will reduce pressure on emergency rooms and assist people dealing with cost of living pressures. While yet to comment on the specific proposal, the opposition's Matt Canavan says any measures included in the document need to improve people's lives.
3: It's focused on increasing the incomes and living standards of all Australians.
1: The budget will be delivered on May 12.
0: The opposition is urging the federal government to extend cuts to the fuel excise beyond the 30th of June. Labor halved the levy by 26 cents a litre in April due to the Middle East war causing high fuel prices. With the Strait of Hormuz still mostly closed, Nationals MP David Littleproud says the relief will likely need to be extended.
4: The bombs are going to continue to drop, and so therefore the straits are going to continue to be blocked, and that means we're going to have supply issues. That's going to put more pressure back on prices, and I think the government is going to have to keep some flexibility around that support. Mm-hmm.
0: It's been revealed that organised crime's behind the spate of hospitality firebombings in Melbourne. At least 14 pubs, bars and restaurants have been attacked in the last 2 months. The criminals soliciting venues to sell their illegal alcohol, firebombing those who refuse. Medical experts warn the illegal spirits can pose serious health risks. Upper House MLC David Limbrick says Victoria's liquor inspectors can't test for methanol, a common ingredient in the illegal alcohol products.
5: But the licensing inspectors, they're just checking for compliance with, licensing laws. They don't check the actual products. The government doesn't have a testing facility to test for high levels of methanol, and we've been having to send it to other states.
0: In other news, WA police are investigating a crash after a female motorcyclist died on a major Perth highway. Police believe her bike collided with a ute at the intersection of the Tonkin and Albany highways. The 61-year-old was rushed to hospital but couldn't be saved. An American budget airline, Spirit, has ceased operations, leaving thousands of passengers with cancelled flights. This is Air News. The Sydney Swans are on top of the AFL ladder after a 17-point win over Melbourne. The Swans held back a final quarter surge by the Demons. Star Isaac Heaney, who returned from injury, showing his skill in controlling the midfield. He's told Fox Footy the SCG fans provided the motivation.
6: It's a fortress and we want to keep it that way. And these guys are a massive reason why we get up and about. And even when we're under the pump, they get us over the lines.
0: Meanwhile, the Suns have downed the Giants by 20 points in slippery conditions. It's the first time Gold Coast has beaten GWS since 2021. The Sharks have belted the Tigers in round 9 of the NRL. Andrew Lucas reports.
7: Cronulla has recorded an emphatic 52-10 victory over the Tigers in Sydney's Sutherland Shire. The visitors suffered a huge blow early, losing Adam Dewey to a dislocated shoulder after scoring a try. Cronulla led 18-10 at half-time before scoring 6 unanswered tries in the second half in front of over 14,000 fans. Kale Hero and Teague Wilson finished with hat-tricks.
0: A win for the Newcastle Knights over South Sydney 42-38 and the Penrith Panthers over Manly Sea Eagles 18-16. Australian Independent Radio News.
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2: They talk about motor vehicle accidents, but the reality is they're not accidents. They're choices that people make to either get in the car when they're drunk, to not put their seatbelt on, to look at their phone or answer their phone or be distracted by other people in the car. These are avoidable deaths. The common thing in all of them where there's a fatality involved is the trauma it causes to those that are left behind. Your decisions have an impact on all of those people around you.
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0: Hi, my name's Darren Smith. I'm the officer in charge of the Logan District Road Policing Unit for the Queensland Police Service. Here's some helpful hints and tips that will help you have a safe and enjoyable time riding your motorcycle on the roadway. So as a rider, you want to make sure that you're well equipped to hit the road as well so that you're safe as possible. You want to make sure that you've got the right motorcycle boots, motorcycle safety pants, motorcycle jacket as well, and a very good quality helmet. As police, we want you to be out there, to have fun on the road. We want you to enjoy your ride, have a safe time out there, and make sure that you get home to your families safe and sound.
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Good morning, surfers and beachgoers. Spinksy updating you with the latest in surf and beach conditions. Well, there's a little waver across the coast this morning. If you're keen to get your froth on, it is looking best and cleanest back towards those southern ends. We've got some lumpy texture across the exposures. They are the biggest, though, from a mix of short period east southeasterly swell up around that waist to shoulder high range there. And as mentioned, if it's a little bit cleaner there in the south sheltered corners, but around that waist high at the bluff and corner of Alexandra Headlands, a bit more size as you head further north of those. But make the most of the morning's quality. We've got those onshore winds out of southeast, east southeast, so we'll add more wind affected surf across the open stretches this morning, adding some, or regulating, I should say, sheltered spots for a cleaner, smaller wave. Heading into a low tide right now, just at 7:15, and we've got the high tide filling in through the morning to a high at 2:30. Heading to the beaches, Mooloolaba, Noosa, your pick of the spots, water temp around 22 degrees. That is the latest from the beach, thanks to Surfline, and I'll update you again just after 1 this afternoon. But right now, let's get back to a better mix of music here on Liquid Radio.

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0: Good morning, I'm Lee Harrison. The Prime Minister is due to meet with his Japanese counterpart, with economic and fuel security expected to be at the top of the agenda. It's Sanae Takachi's first official visit to our country since taking office in October. A former defence official is reported to have suggested Australia consider raising the idea of leasing submarines from Japan if the AUKUS deal falls through. A new poll shows support for the Prime Minister has stabilised as the government prepares to hand down its budget. Michael Packey reports.
1: The latest Redbridge poll published in the Financial Review shows Anthony Albanese has stemmed the slide in his personal standing. The survey reveals voters are generally happy with the way Mr. Albanese is handling the fuel crisis, but some of this goodwill could evaporate depending on how well the budget is received next Tuesday. The improvement in the PM's standing has not really led to a spike in Labor's primary vote. One Nation is still nipping at its heels, while the coalition has had a marginal lift. However, once preferences are taken into account, Labor has a lead of up to 10 points against both opposition parties.
0: A prominent Jewish leader says he hopes the Royal Commission into the Bondi terror attack will help deliver justice for victims. The inquiry's first public hearings begin in Sydney today, focusing on lived experiences of anti-Semitism. Alex Ripchin from the Executive Council of Australian Jewry is one of several community leaders scheduled to give evidence. He says the proceedings are an important step towards eliminating anti-Semitism.
2: We have to end the madness in this country which has allowed extremism and support for terrorism to thrive in plain sight. We have to stop the radicalisation and incitement, and this should hopefully be the start of that process.
0: Officials in Iran are now reviewing the response from the United States to its latest proposal to end the conflict in the Middle East. Iranian state media says a response has been received, but the US has not yet confirmed it's formally replied. Qatar University international affairs expert Abdullah Bandar Al-Attaib has told Al Jazeera neither Iran nor the United States appear to really be willing to compromise.
3: Putting so much pressure on the U.S. with withdrawing troops from the region, and this is contradicting with the rights of these countries in the region to have their own relations with the U.S. and their security measures with the U.S. On the other side, you see the Americans, they want everything basically from the Iranians.
0: In other news, Ukrainian officials say Russian drone and missile strikes have killed 10 people and injured at least 76 others. President Volodymyr Zelensky has also announced three Russian oil tankers have been hit in separate attacks on Russian ports. A man's due in a Sydney court accused of killing three members of his family and injuring another. The injured man has been released from hospital. And new research shows as many as one in four Australian workers were underpaid super between 2018 and 2023. This is Air News. Round 9 of the NRL wrapped up yesterday with all the results. Here's Terry Daniel.
4: It was a huge victory for the Cronulla Sharks over the West Tigers, 52-10 at Shark Park. Cronulla led 18-10 at half-time before scoring six unanswered tries in the second half in front of more than 14,000 fans. And the Newcastle Knights have held off a late surge from the South Sydney Rabbitohs to claim a 42-38 victory in front of a Newcastle home crowd. Coach Justin Holbrook says the team had to bounce back.
5: We were actually behind the scoreboard. We had to win it twice and we're good enough to do that. So that's great character led by KP and all the boys. You can drop your heads there and fall away, but we forced an error, scored ourselves, and then had to come up with a try-saving tackle.
4: In the final game, it was a two-point win for the Penrith Panthers over the Manly Sea Eagles, 18-16. Terry Daniel, Air Sport.
0: The Suns have downed the Giants by 20 points in slippery conditions to wrap up the round of AFL action. It's the first time Gold Coast has beaten GWS since 2021. The Swans held off a fast-finishing Demon side to win by 17 points. And the Brisbane Roar has downed Wellington 2-1 in the first leg of their A-League Women's semi-final. Australian Independent Radio News.
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6: Kangaroos are sometimes found on or near country roads, especially at dusk or dawn, and can present a danger when driving or riding. slow down, stay alert, and follow animal warning signs.
7: They talk about motor vehicle accidents, but the reality is they're not accidents. They're choices that people make to either get in the car when they're drunk, to not put their seatbelt on, to look at their phone or answer their phone or be distracted by other people in the car. These are avoidable deaths. The common thing in all of them where there's a fatality involved is the trauma it causes to those that are left behind. Your decisions have an impact on all of those people around you.
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Battling your ground, karma's on your scent like a bounty hunter. Karma's gonna track you down, step by step from town to town. Sweet like justice, karma is a queen. 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

Good morning, surfers and beachgoers. Spinksy updating you with the latest in surf and beach conditions. Well, there's a little waver across the coast this morning. If you're keen to get your froth on, it is looking best and cleanest back towards those southern ends. We've got some lumpy texture across the exposures. They are the biggest, though, from a mix of short period east southeasterly swell up around that waist to shoulder high range there. And as mentioned, if it's a little bit cleaner there in the south sheltered corners, but around that waist high at the bluff and corner Alexandra Headlands, a bit more size as you head further north of those. But make the most of the morning's quality. We've got those onshore winds out of southeast, east southeast, so we'll add more wind affected surf across the open stretches this morning, adding some, or regulating, I should say, sheltered spots for a cleaner, smaller wave. Heading into a low tide right now, just at 7:15, and we've got the high tide filling in through the morning to a high at 2:30. Heading to the beaches, Mooloolaba, Noosa, your pick of the spots, water temp around 22 degrees. That is the latest from the beach, thanks to Surfline, and I'll update you again just after 1 this afternoon. But right now, let's get back to a better mix of music here on Liquid Radio.

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0: This is ANU's Queensland. I'm Lee Harrison. The state government has announced a plan to unlock state-owned land for potential oil storage in refineries near ports along the Queensland coast. Peter Jones reports.
1: Six parcels of government-owned land next to ports in Brisbane, Townsville, Mackay, Gladstone, Abbott Point near Bowen and Bundaberg will be made available for expressions of interest by industry to build fuel storage tanks, with companies also given the option to erect oil refineries alongside them. Premier David Crisafulli says the unlocking of the land will allow the state to increase its fuel security.
2: This is a real turning point for this country and we want to be front and centre in it.
1: Storage and refinery proposals will be streamlined, with construction expected to begin next year. Peter Jones, AIR News.
0: A man's due in court today following a hit-and-run incident in Brisbane's Bayside. The 29-year-old is accused of driving at a 27-year-old man in a Wynnum car park yesterday before striking him down and fleeing the scene. The victim sustained serious head injuries. The accused was arrested a short time later and charged with attempted murder and dangerous driving. The landmark inquiry into Queensland's branch of the CFMEU could be extended to December next year. The Commission is requesting an extension due to the overwhelming amount of evidence, 18 months longer than initially expected. More than 500,000 documents have been obtained as part of the inquiry. And after a 19-month court battle, a significant Queensland coastal development has been given the green light. With more on that story, Steve Barker.
3: Lobby groups against a Sheraton high-rise resort say they have mixed feelings about the development going ahead at a reduced height, which still exceeds the planning scheme. In Hervey Bay, the current maximum height limit is 6 storeys. Last Friday's approval of revised plans will see a 16-storey residential tower and 12-storey five-star hotel built on the esplanade at Torquay. And the development's amended lighting design will reduce the building's impact on sea turtles, something environmentalists had campaigned for. 6 Fraser Coast councillors approved the development, with 5 against. Jamie Drury serves as the ambassador and lead designer for the proposed $450 million Sheraton resort. Steve Barker, AIR News.
0: To sport now, a major scalp for the Suns at home overnight, beating the Giants 83-63. Gold Coast star Jamara Ugle-Hagan the difference with 3 goals. Coach Damien Hardwick pleased with a 20-point win in tough conditions.
4: It was a mature performance. I thought it was gritty, not necessarily pretty. And sometimes they're the games you need to win.
0: Meanwhile, bad news for the Broncos, with Dane Mariner and Josiah Carapani set to miss round 10. Mariner underwent emergency surgery after sustaining a rare traumatic thigh injury, while Carapani suffered a suspected high ankle sprain during last week's loss to Sydney. Broncos skipper Adam Reynolds is also in doubt with concussion, while Katoni Staggs could face a 3-game suspension. This is AIR News Queensland.
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7: They talk about motor vehicle accidents, but the reality is they're not accidents. They're choices that people make to either get in the car when they're drunk, to not put their seatbelt on, to look at their phone or answer their phone or be distracted by other people in the car. These are avoidable deaths. The common thing in all of them where there's a fatality involved is the trauma it causes to those that are left behind. Your decisions have an impact on all of those people around you.
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mobile phones are a distraction in basically every part of our lives. They're wonderful, joyous, connection-making, convenient, superficial, time-wasting, expensive rubbish that we can't live without. Behind me here, we have Maddie doing some laps in the driving simulator. She's doing okay when she's not on her phone, but the minute she tries to send a text,

0: your phone in your bag, on the back seat, or even in the boot, because it's just too tempting otherwise. In the virtual world, Maddie on the simulator can afford to make a mistake or two, but out on the roads, distraction can be fatal.
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0: Good morning, I'm Lee Harrison. Voter support for the Prime Minister has improved, mainly on the back of his handling of the fuel crisis. The Redbridge poll shows Anthony Albanese's personal standing has stabilised after going into free fall for many months. The surveys show support for One Nation continues to plateau, while the Coalition has made marginal inroads. Policy and political consultant Terry Barnes says it's possible we've seen the height of the minor party's popularity.
1: Basically showing that One Nation's voters plateaued in the high 20s. It's not going any higher. It's not as yet going any lower. But if that's the case, and if you look at the Nepean by-election in Victoria on Saturday, One Nation, I actually would say, flopped.
0: The first public hearings in the Royal Commission into the Bondi Beach terror attack will begin in Sydney today. The inquiry will hear evidence from Jewish Australians detailing their lived experiences of anti-Semitism. The proceedings follow the release of Commissioner Virginia Bell's interim report into national security issues last week. Alex Rivchen from the Executive Council of Australian Jury says he hopes it'll alert people to the realities of anti-Semitism.
2: Most people are aware of the spate of anti-Semitic firebombings that preceded it. But the daily experience of Jews being excluded, abused walking down the street, threatened with physical violence, attacks on their livelihoods, that I think is still unfamiliar to most Australians, so it's important that we know the full story.
0: Iranian state media reports officials in Tehran have received a response from the US to its latest peace proposal. United States officials have not yet confirmed if it's issued a formal reply, but President Donald Trump indicated over the weekend the proposal was unacceptable. Retired US Air Force Commander Glenn Ignazio says it's not just the US president under pressure to reach a deal.
3: Iran is significantly feeling a lot of pain. And the interesting part, something we learned this last week, is Iran hasn't been able to ship their oil out. And they've been trying to store it. And I guess at some point, they're going to have to shut oil wells down. And when they do that, it doesn't come back 100%. It's like only 60%.
0: Australia's peak medical body is raising concerns potentially harmful unapproved nicotine pouches are being promoted to young people. The Australian Medical Association is calling on the government to close loopholes that let the products enter the market. Associate Professor Julian Raitt says some of the pouches can contain more nicotine than the average cigarette.
4: They do pose some health risks to the public, so we feel that it's important that the federal government step in and intervene via the Therapeutic Goods Administration to prevent access to these pouches without very strict limitations.
0: And a new survey has found 18 to 34-year-olds across the country would preference lower taxes over paying for government services. The Centre for Independent Studies shows 76% of this age group believe it's harder for young Australians to get ahead compared to previous generations. This is Air News. In the AFL, a 20-point win for Gold Coast over GWS by 20 points, Jamara Ugal-Hagan kicking three goals. Earlier, the Sydney Swans with a 17-point win over Melbourne. In rugby league, the Panthers have edged out the Sea Eagles 18-16 to end Kieran Foran's unbeaten run as coach. The Sharks thrashed the Tigers 52-10, while the Knights are back in the winner's circle, edging out the Rabbitohs. Formula One racing has returned after a five-week layoff. Paul Walsh reports.
5: Mercedes' Kimi Antonelli has created history at the Miami Formula One Motor Racing Grand Prix by being the first driver to take three pole positions in succession and convert them into Grand Prix victories. The 19-year-old again had a shaky start, conceding the lead to Lando Norris, but fought back to see off all challengers after 57 laps to greet the checkered flag. From a McLaren point of view, two podium places with Lando Norris coming in second and Oscar Piastri coming in third definitely was an improvement on their recent performances. For Piastri, it's now about the future.
6: We've definitely taken a step forward, and hopefully in Canada we can take another step forward again. So, yeah, excited for the future.
5: So the podium in Miami sees Antonelli 1, Norris 2 and Piastri 3. Paul Walsh for Air Sport.
0: And Manchester United has moved to third on the Premier League table, beating Liverpool 3-2. Australian Independent Radio News.
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8: Kangaroos are sometimes found on or near country roads, especially at dusk or dawn, and can present a danger when driving or riding. slow down, stay alert, and follow animal warning signs.
9: They talk about motor vehicle accidents, but the reality is they're not accidents. They're choices that people make to either get in the car when they're drunk, to not put their seatbelt on, to look at their phone or answer their phone or be distracted by other people in the car. These are avoidable deaths. The common thing in all of them where there's a fatality involved is the trauma it causes to those that are left behind. Your decisions have an impact on all of those people around you.

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Now, another set of the music you know and love, and the ones you will surely like. Strap in, it's gonna be a wild ride. 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

The nation thrives on electronic dance music. We light the fuse and let the club beats go. Fusion is your EDM soundtrack. Every weekend, right here, it's time to fuse the beats. Heavyweight EDM, house, tech, and club tracks mixed

0: The neighbours that saw. The paramedic who helped. The doctor who tried. The nurse who consoled. The coroner who examined the body. The wife who cried. The son who lost a dad. The speed camera that helped prevent it all. Slow down.
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0: This is ANU's Queensland, I'm Lee Harrison. The state government has announced a plan to unlock state-owned land for potential oil storage in refineries near ports along the Queensland coast. Peter Jones reports.
1: Six parcels of government-owned land next to ports in Brisbane, Townsville, Mackay, Gladstone, Abbott Point near Bowen and Bundaberg will be made available for expressions of interest by industry to build fuel storage tanks, with companies also given the option to erect oil refineries alongside them. Premier David Crisafulli says the unlocking of the land will allow the state to increase its fuel security.
2: This is a real turning point for this country and we want to be front and centre in it.
1: Storage and refinery proposals will be streamlined, with construction expected to begin next year. Peter Jones, AIR News.
0: A man's due in court today following a hit-and-run incident in Brisbane's Bayside. The 29-year-old is accused of driving at a 27-year-old man in a Wynnum car park yesterday before striking him down and fleeing the scene. The victim sustained serious head injuries. The accused was arrested a short time later and charged with attempted murder and dangerous driving. The landmark inquiry into Queensland's branch of the CFMEU could be extended to December next year. The Commission is requesting an extension due to the overwhelming amount of evidence, 18 months longer than initially expected. More than 500,000 documents have been obtained as part of the inquiry. And after a 19-month court battle, a significant Queensland coastal development has been given the green light. With more on that story, Steve Barker.
3: Lobby groups against a Sheraton high-rise resort say they have mixed feelings about the development going ahead at a reduced height, which still exceeds the planning scheme. In Hervey Bay, the current maximum height limit is 6 storeys. Last Friday's approval of revised plans will see a 16-storey residential tower and 12-storey five-star hotel built on the esplanade at Torquay. And the development's amended lighting design will reduce the building's impact on sea turtles, something in environmentalists had campaigned for. 6 Fraser Coast councillors approved the development, with 5 against. Jamie Drury serves as the ambassador and lead designer for the proposed $450 million Sheraton resort. Steve Barker, AIR News.
0: To sport now, a major scalp for the Suns at home overnight, beating the Giants 83-63. Gold Coast star Jamara Ugle-Hagan the difference with 3 goals. Coach Damien Hardwick pleased with a 20-point win in tough conditions.
4: It was a mature performance. I thought it was gritty, not necessarily pretty. And sometimes they're the games you need to win.
0: Meanwhile, bad news for the Broncos, with Dane Mariner and Josiah Carapani set to miss round 10. Mariner underwent emergency surgery after sustaining a rare traumatic thigh injury, while Carapani suffered a suspected high ankle sprain during last week's loss to Sydney. Broncos skipper Adam Reynolds is also in doubt with concussion, while Katoni Staggs could face a 3-game suspension. This is AIR News Queensland.
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7: They talk about motor vehicle accidents, but the reality is they're not accidents. They're choices that people make to either get in the car when they're drunk, to not put their seatbelt on, to look at their phone or answer their phone or be distracted by other people in the car. These are avoidable deaths. The common thing in all of them where there's a fatality involved is the trauma it causes to those that are left behind. Your decisions have an impact on all of those people around you.
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0: 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Right here on

0: Flashing lights on a bus are to warn you that school children are being picked up and dropped off. You must slow down and not pass a bus with flashing lights at more than 40 kilometres per hour. Slow down and look out for children. They may run onto the road from in front of or behind the bus. Be bus aware.
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0: Good morning, I'm Lee Harrison. The first block of public hearings of the Royal Commission into Anti-Semitism and Social Cohesion will begin in Sydney today. Nelson Scott reports.
1: Commissioner Virginia Bell will today call the inquiry's first witnesses to begin examining the factors that led to the Bondi Beach terror attack. The Commission has been tasked with investigating the root causes of anti-Semitism and its prevalence across the country. Today's proceedings will focus on the lived experience of Jewish Australians, with prominent community leaders scheduled to give evidence. It follows the release of an interim report last week, which made 14 recommendations to bolster our national security and counter-terrorism responses. The Commission will hand down its final conclusions by the end of the year.
0: A man's due to face court today, charged with murdering three family members and attempting to murder another relative in Sydney's southwest. Jamel Wells reports.
2: Police called to Rose Meadow near Campbelltown found the bodies of a 65-year-old woman and 25-year-old man. A 64-year-old man found injured later died in hospital, while a 30-year-old injured man has been released from hospital. A 32-year-old man arrested at the scene has been refused bail. Police say he may have used a blunt weapon, possibly a hammer, to attack his family.
0: A man's due in court today following a hit-and-run incident in Brisbane's Bayside. The 29-year-old is accused of driving at a 27-year-old man in a Wynnum car park yesterday before striking him down and fleeing the scene. The victim sustained serious head injuries. The accused was arrested a short time later and charged with attempted murder and dangerous driving. And a security guard has helped five people climb over a wall after their home at Caulfield North in Melbourne southeast was firebombed. With that story, Madeline Burke.
3: It's believed two cars in the driveway of the Matlock Court home were firebombed just before midnight. The flames quickly spread to a two-storey house. Inside at the time, a man, an elderly couple and two children. A security guard says he heard explosions as the home went up in flames and kicked the front door open to help the family escape. They were blocked by the burning vehicles in the driveway and forced to scale a wall to escape. The property remains cordoned off this morning, with police expected to investigate possible links with organised crime.
0: In other news, a new opinion poll shows personal support for the Prime Minister's stabilised after going into freefall. The Redbridge survey reveals voters are happy with the way Anthony Albanese has handled the fuel crisis. Iranian state media reports officials in Tehran have received a response from the US to its latest peace proposal. US officials haven't yet confirmed if it's issued a formal reply, but President Donald Trump indicated over the weekend the proposal was unacceptable. This is Air News. The Sydney Swans are on top of the AFL ladder after a 17-point win over Melbourne. The Swans held back a final quarter surge by the Demons. Star Isaac Heaney, who returned from injury, showing his skill in controlling the midfield. He's told Fox Footy the SCG fans provided the motivation.
4: It's a fortress and we want to keep it that way. And these guys are a massive reason why we get up and about. And even when we're under the pump, they get us over the line.
0: Meanwhile, the Suns have downed the Giants by 20 points in slippery conditions. It's the first time Gold Coast has beaten GWS since 2021. The Sharks have belted the Tigers in round 9 of the NRL. Andrew Lucas reports.
5: Cronulla has recorded an emphatic 52-10 victory over the Tigers in Sydney's Sutherland Shire. The visitors suffered a huge blow early, losing Adam Dewey to a dislocated shoulder after scoring a try. Cronulla led 18-10 at half-time before scoring 6 unanswered tries in the second half in front of over 14,000 fans. Kale Hero and Teague Wilson finished with hat-tricks.
0: A win for the Newcastle Knights over South Sydney 42-38 and the Penrith Panthers over Manly Sea Eagles 18-16. Australian Independent Radio News.
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7: Kangaroos are sometimes found on or near country roads, especially at dusk or dawn, and can present a danger when driving or riding. 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
8: They talk about motor vehicle accidents, but the reality is they're not accidents. They're choices that people make to either get in the car when they're drunk, to not put their seatbelt on, to look at their phone or answer their phone or be distracted by other people in the car. These are avoidable deaths. The common thing in all of them where there's a fatality involved is the trauma it causes to those that are left behind. Your decisions have an impact on all of those people around you.
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I'm Mel, and you can join me every day on the Sunshine Coast leading online radio station, Liquid Radio. 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Oh, yeah.

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3: Better days are coming, if no one told you. 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But better days are coming. 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

0: I'd like to ask you a question. Let's say a storm, cyclone or flood struck your home, cutting off power, water, even the roads. Could you and your family survive for 3 days until things settled? You would if you had an emergency plan, an emergency kit and enough water and non-perishable food stored and ready to go. Okay, let's go get some more batteries. Could you survive for 3 days? 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

0: It's like a concert, except that you get all the artists you love and all the big songs you like. 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

0: Good morning, I'm Lee Harrison. Jewish Australians are preparing to give evidence on the first day of the Royal Commission into Anti-Semitism in the wake of the Bondi terrorist attack. The five-week hearing will investigate concerns Australia became complacent about safety of the Jewish community despite repeated warnings. The Executive Council of Australian Jewry says it'll be the most significant investigation into anti-Semitism in the country's history. The Albanese government will use this month's budget to make Medicare urgent care clinics permanent across Australia. Nelson Scott reports.
1: Since urgent care clinics first opened in 2023, they've operated on a trial basis, with investment originally set to end in June. But Assistant Treasurer Daniel Molino says they've become a critical part of our healthcare system.
2: They've been used, I think, over 3 million times.
1: Labor has committed close to $2 billion in the budget to make the 137 bulk billing clinics permanent. The government says this will reduce pressure on emergency rooms and assist people dealing with cost of living pressures. While yet to comment on the specific proposal, the opposition's Matt Canavan says any measures included in the document need to improve people's lives.
3: It's focused on increasing the incomes and living standards of all Australians.
1: The budget will be delivered on May 12.
0: The opposition is urging the federal government to extend cuts to the fuel excise beyond the 30th of June. Labor halved the levy by 26 cents a litre in April due to the Middle East war causing high fuel prices. With the Strait of Hormuz still mostly closed, Nationals MP David Littleproud says the relief will likely need to be extended.
4: The bombs are going to continue to drop, and so therefore the straits are going to continue to be blocked, and that means we're going to have supply issues. That's going to put more pressure back on prices, and I think the government is going to have to keep some flexibility around that support. Mm-hmm.
0: It's been revealed that organised crime is behind the spate of hospitality fire bombings in Melbourne. At least 14 pubs, bars and restaurants have been attacked in the last 2 months. The criminals soliciting venues to sell their illegal alcohol, firebombing those who refuse. Medical experts warn the illegal spirits can pose serious health risks. Upper House MLC David Limbrick says Victoria's liquor inspectors can't test for methanol, common ingredient in the illegal alcohol products.
5: But the licensing inspectors, they're just checking for compliance with licensing laws. They don't check the actual products. The government doesn't have a testing facility to test for high levels of methanol, and we've been having to send it to other states.
0: In other news, WA police are investigating a crash after a female motorcyclist died on a major Perth highway. Police believe her bike collided with a ute at the intersection of the Tonkin and Albany highways. The 61-year-old was rushed to hospital but couldn't be saved. An American budget airline, Spirit, has ceased operations, leaving thousands of passengers with cancelled flights. This is Air News. Round 9 of the NRL wrapped up yesterday with all the results. Here's Terry Daniel.
6: It was a huge victory for the Cronulla Sharks over the West Tigers, 52-10 at Shark Park. Cronulla led 18-10 at half-time before scoring 6 unanswered tries in the second half in front of more than 14,000 fans. And the Newcastle Knights have held off a late surge from the South Sydney Rabbitohs to claim a 42-38 victory in front of a Newcastle home crowd. Coach Justin Holbrook says the team had to bounce back.
7: We were actually behind the scoreboard. We had to win it twice, and we're good enough to do that. So that's great character led by KP and all the boys. You can drop your heads there and fall away, but we forced an error, scored ourselves, and then had to come up with a try-saving tackle.
6: In the final game, it was a 2-point win for the Penrith Panthers over the Manly